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1: 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Memorial Day through Labor Day marks AAA's 100 days of safe driving, encouraging safer choices during the busy summer travel season. AAA reminds drivers that many serious crashes involving teens and impaired driving happen during summer months. Buckling up, limiting distractions, following posted speed limits, and planning ahead for a sober ride are simple actions that help to keep roads safer. Don't drive impaired. 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AAA supports the river.
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11: 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We'll get into some new music from Steven Wilson Jr. Dude's out on the road and still throwing us some new music when he can. Already three songs with no home yet, and this will be the third one. It's called Hardwired, featuring Miranda Lambert on back and vocals. 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

0: 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And I love that little Pixies drop you put in there at the end. 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
4: 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Memorial Day through Labor Day marks AAA's 100 days of safe driving, encouraging safer choices during the busy summer travel season. AAA reminds drivers that many serious crashes involving teens and impaired driving happen during summer months. Buckling up, limiting distractions, following posted speed limits, and planning ahead for a sober ride are simple actions that help to keep roads safer. Don't drive impaired. Slow down, buckle up, and put the phone down. AAA supports The River.
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5: 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The name sounds unusual, but man, has she got a story. She is now officially out of Melbourne, Australia. Her parents, Sri Lankan, Tamil refugees. And they immigrated to South Africa. From there, her parents relocated to Melbourne, Australia. And that explains the chaos on her new album and in her latest single, Cruisin' to Self-Soothe. Here's Eka Vandal.

0: Leah Vandal, Cruising to Self-Soothe. That's her latest off her album that just recently came out called Looking for People to Unfollow. When you want to hear it, and you want to hear it before anybody else, you get it right here. I hope you enjoyed that Staff Spotlight. I'm Sophia John. Till next time, take care.
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6: 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He's unleashed a hard-hitting new single, and it comes on the heels of 4 months of relentless headlining shows. So let's check it out. Here's Do It For The Love, new from Letdown on 89.7 The River.

0: 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It's his first new offering so far in 2026, with more still to come.
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6: Between 9 and 5, Monday through Friday. After the 14th day, the prize will be given away to another listener. All winners must present positive photo identification to pick up their prize. Winners may send postage required in order to have their prize mailed. Prizes are not transferable and cannot be received in cash. All decisions made by KIWR are final.
8: KIWR may at its discretion cancel or suspend any contest
7: for any reason
6: without providing remuneration.
7: Remuneration?
6: Of any
7: what
6: kind.
7: What the hell is that?
6: Oh, would you shut up? I'm trying to work. Shut up.
9: Like I was saying, if a contest winner over the course of a calendar year wins over $600 in prizes, they will receive a federal 1099 form to use with their taxes.
10: 2-4-9-er.
9: All winners agree to allow KIWR to use their name or physical likeness for station purposes without remuneration of any kind.
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1: Yo, what's up? It's Tuesday. I almost let it just go right by. I'm not going to lie. I was enjoying peace and quiet solitude here in the studio. Well, who the hell else is here at 6 o'clock in the morning? Ain't nobody here at 6 o'clock in the morning. Just me. Good morning. Good morning. Good morning. Hello. How are you? We'll check your traffic this morning. See what's going on the total traffic tip line. I can tell you right now, the JFK northbound being reported as got a little brake lights there around that construction zone. Nothing new. More 90s today as far as the highs go. We're adjusting football game times. At least Iowa Western is for Saturday because of the heat. Those damn bulb readings, right? The humidity going to be high as the week continues on. So today, 96. 96 tomorrow, 96 Wednesday, 96 Friday, 96 Saturday. I don't know what's going on with the National Weather Service, but they're like, hey, look, just like a bowel movement, consistency is key. Consistency is key. We've got Shadow Ridge Music Festival tickets during the nooner today with our guy Skin Man.
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1: What does Corey have? Corey's got some stuff too. I saw it earlier online on his Amplified Afternoons Facebook page. Oh, he's got tickets to the Linkin Park Unshatter, the exclusive movie in studios. What else? Oh, that's Skin Man. I'm sorry. Let me get to Corey's stuff. Oh, yeah, here we go. Union Omaha Soccer. Yeah, all right. Breaking Benjamin tickets, September 20th at Mid-America Center. Should be fun. We'll have some Breaking Benjamin today. We've also got music from Bear Tooth. This one's called Free, and it starts us on 89.7 The River. Good morning.

0: It is 89.7 The River. That is music from The Revivalists. It's called Heart Stomp at 627. Got to get that heart going, man. Like a mouse on a wheel. 6 second abs. Come on now. Yeah, that was probably my favorite scene in Something About Mary. I mean, there's a lot of fun. There's a lot of funny ones, right? A lot of people's favorite one is the bathroom scene, but I think that's kind of gross. That's just me. I'm not going to kink shame. Is that kink shaming? I don't think it is either. Good morning. It's Tuesday. Flags at half mast because of the old Dolly Parton passing away last week. If you're wondering, that's why. Dolly Parton, and we don't have any music from Dolly Parton today. Sorry about it. But we do have the Rock Report. Let's do that right now.
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0: Well, the all-star punk tribute band is out and about. Creighton Family onto the Ramones with a sold-out 50th anniversary tribute at Hollywood Forever Cemetery. The band featuring quite the host of characters. Blink-182 drummer Travis Barker, Green Day's Billy Joe Armstrong, Rancid guitarist Tim Armstrong, the Ramones bassist CJ Ramone, actor John Travolta introduced the show. Fred Armisen was singing on a track. Who else? Billy Idol. The Lindas. Idol told the crowd, "We all sped up our music event after we heard the Ramones. It was effing great." But he said it in the Billy Idol voice. The annual event organized by Johnny Ramone's widow, Linda, benefits the Ellison Medical Institute for Cancer Research. Again, the Creighton Family is what they're calling themselves. So I don't know if they'll ever record anything, but it's a pretty cool lineup for sure. Drummer Zach Starkey has officially returned to The Who. What? Yeah, nearly a year after the turbulent exit from the iconic rock band, Starkey was fired back in April of 2025 following a minor musical mishap at Royal Albert Hall's charity event, sparking a public back and forth with singer Roger Daltrey. The band completed their North American farewell tour with replacement drummer Scott DeVore. Now, Daltrey has confirmed at a recent Las Vegas show that The Who have been rehearsing with Starkey, saying it sounded great. Starkey, who is, of course, the son of Ringo Starr, responded on Instagram, "I'm so happy to be back playing the music I love with people I love. It's good to be home." Representatives for both parties did confirm the reunion. No new tour dates have been confirmed. There is a brand new album coming out. It's a tribute album. The 20th Century Patty is what it's called. The songs of Shane McGowan, which comes out November the 13th. The album was put together with McGowan's widow, Victoria Mary Clark, and his sister, Siobhan McGowan. Features an impressive lineup of artists paying tribute to the late Irish songwriter, including Bruce Springsteen, Hozier, Tom Waits, The Libertines, Glenn Hansard, and U2. They've released a new version of Shane McGowan's high-energy Pogue song, Yeah, Yeah, Yeah, Yeah, Yeah. When is it out? Well, it's out now. You can see it on YouTube anytime you want. The original song came out in 1988. It was classic McGowan. Loud, fast, punky, packed with his trademark poetic wit. U2's version keeps that energy but gives it a much bigger sound. Of course it does. It got driving bass, layered guitars, and the arena-sized production that only U2 knows very well. So I guess, I don't know, we're either looking forward to it or we're not. Tribute album will be available digitally in several physical editions as well, including a 2-CD set, a deluxe 3-LP, and deluxe vinyl package, which also features a 60-page book of archival photos and liner notes. Again, it is the upcoming 20th Century Patty, the songs of Shane McGowan, which is due out in November. That's your Rock Report.
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0: Checking that traffic at 6:34 here on the Morning Fiasco. Really, nothing to be concerned about other than the usual. Yep, slowdowns northbound, JFK road construction from Capehart all the way past 370. Midway to Cornhusker, we got lots of brake lights there. Westbound 80 as well, you're going to see some brake lights approaching 72nd Street due to the wrapping up overnight road construction. Everything's clear, but still a couple vehicles in the area in that neck of the woods. All right, anything else you see, call it in. Total traffic tip line open at 402-551-CARS. 402-551-CARS. 2277. That's how you spell that. Yeah, that's how you spell that. Your traffic brought to you by our friends at the Shadow Ridge Music Festival. They're gearing up, getting ready for next Friday night, September the 11th, as they welcome Blues Traveler, Gin Blossoms, the Spin Doctors, Samples, and more. Doors open at 5. The show kicks off at 5:25. And then, of course, they will rock until 11 o'clock that night. It is, again, next Friday. 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You can win your tickets today during the nooner with Skin Man. Oh!
18: Ooh, Skin Man.
0: Yeah, there he is. Wet Leg, of course, performed. They were part of the River Summer Concert Series earlier this summer. Yeah, they sure were. They played at the Maha Music Festival. Only 6 songs, but they got some in, and they sounded great. Hopefully, we'll get them back soon. Not next Friday, but you get the idea, right? More music from Wet Leg. This is Monge 2. It's 89.7 The River.

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99.7 The River, getting ready for some Montana State football. I don't know that Buffalo Traffic Jam is, but that's where they met at, up in that area. It's a football weekend for sure, as the NCAA really kicks off in earnest. Huskers, Hawks, Cyclones, they're all in action. We'll cover sports here in a few minutes. First things first, though, another warm week, 96 of basically every day. Currently 78 at the River Studios, as we invite you to put your makeup on for the day. Come on, boys. Fix your face. MGK featuring Fred Durst. It's 89.7 The River. Good morning.

0: 89.7 The River Music from In This Moment. The new album, Witch, is out. That track right there featuring Rory Rodriguez from Dayseeker. And, of course, Dayseeker will be here on November 11th along with Motionless and White at CHI Health Center Omaha. 658, currently 78 here at the River Studios on our way to a high of 96 today. So get ready for it. Obviously, they've been doing some switching around of football practices and whatnot. I know that several high schools, instead of the afternoon, the kids get to get up real early in the morning. Good for you guys. Stay hydrated and stay cool, all right? Dangerous heat for those that are strapping up, and that includes you if you're headed to work and you have to be outside, all right? Take care today. Let's get some sports info right now.
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0: Well, I don't like to say good things about them, but the Cubs certainly had a hell of a month. Yeah, they did. 9 more home runs last night as they routed the Milwaukee Brewers in a fitting finish to a torrid August for the Northsiders. Monday's home run total included 3 by third baseman Alex Bregman. It was his second 3-homer game of the month after going his entire career without that many in a single game ever. Yeah, 17-3 final there. As the Brewers still lead the division, but the Cubs got a much-needed victory as they dropped their third series in a row over the weekend. Other winners last night in Major League Baseball, San Francisco. The New York Mets with a victory, 1 run over Tampa. They're the East leader in the AL. San Diego shutting out Cincinnati 3-0. Washington victorious. Boston gets a win in 10 over Seattle 9-8. Minnesota, big win over Detroit at home 11-1. At Target Field, Texas, Houston, Baltimore. Who else picked up a victory? The LA Angels beat the Yankees 10-1, and Philly defeats Arizona in the desert 2-1. NCAA football gets going Thursday night. That's right. Cannot wait for a full slate of games coming our way on Saturday. The Huskers, of course, hosting Ohio, an 11 a.m. kickoff from Memorial Stadium. NU, a 23.5-point favorite over the Fightin' Frank Soliches. Yeah, I know Frank's not there anymore, but still, what do you really want to call them? The Bobcats? The Fightin' Frank Soliches sounds so much more cool than that. Iowa State at home, they will kick off at noon our time, nearly a 30-point favorite over Southeast Missouri State. And the Iowa Hawkeyes, they will host Northern Illinois. That's a 3:15 game on BTN. Iowa, a 31.5-point favorite. If you're looking to watch the Huskers, by the way, that one's on FS1. NJCAA football, Iowa Western ranked number 1 in the polls for the first official regular season. Of course, a 71-0 win over visiting Highland last weekend, certainly making that a no-doubter. And other news from the NJCAA, last chance U coach Buddy Stevens. You all know him, right? East Mississippi head coach. He didn't like the changes going on down in the Mississippi region of the NJCAA, ripped the folks at the schools, that would include the presidents, and they said, "You're out, buddy." He's gone after 18 years as the head coach of the East Mississippi Community College Lions. Of course, if you want to hear anything dummy has to say, you can watch Last Chance U. First couple of seasons, he's right there. Anyway, he is out. The interim head coach is the offensive coordinator who worked for Buddy last year. And the guy that fired him was Buddy's old offensive coordinator. That's now the athletic director. It's a whole lot of drama, my friends. Couldn't have happened to a nicer guy.
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0: Traffic time 7:05 here on the Morning Fiasco. What's up? It's Jake. Hopefully you're well so far. So good. Disabled vehicle on the right shoulder is what I'm being told that truck is. Right as you come on from 72nd to I-80 westbound, just a heads up there, you're seeing brake lights from 60th Street due to that. As we roll on to eastbound Dodge, so far so good there. Moving like it should. Northbound 680, looks like somebody got pulled over. A couple of police officers on the scene. That is just shy of Pacific Street, so some brake lights in that area. And as we get closer to Dodge, that road construction still ongoing, not preventing anybody from moving as they should. So far, what else are we looking at between 680 and 480 on the interstate? Again, lots of brake lights westbound approaching 72nd due to that stalled vehicle. In fact, now the backups are all the way back near 50th Street. So just a heads up there, lots of brake lights westbound 80 within the city limits. All right, anything else that we see there? Nope, northbound 480 handling traffic fine. And then, of course, the JFK, that's a whole different story. Road construction creating delays, as it will, for quite some time from Capehart all the way up to, well, basically Cornhusker. We'll call it that, all right? Anything else you see out of the norm, let us know. Whether it's a stalled vehicle, an accident, or whatever. The phone number 402-551-CARS. That's the total traffic tip line. It's crowdsourced. Let us know, all right? MapQuest isn't working on Android Auto yet. So there we go. This is the track from The Warning that we heard yesterday. Their new album, Everything's Falling, is out in stores. They're our pick of the week. We'll hear a brand new one just after 9 o'clock or just before 9 o'clock, around 9 o'clock. Let's call it that. That's a couple hours away. Craig from Unleash CB will join us today and chat about what's going on around the area and, you know, whatever else. New music starts on the river. Good morning.

0: 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More new music, this time from Royal Blood. It's called 10 Over 10. Their new album will drop hopefully when the temperature is dropping. November the 13th. Currently here at the River Studio, 78. We're on our way to a high of 96. And I don't know if you were with me earlier, but we looked at the whole forecast for the week. 96 today, 96 tomorrow, 96 Thursday, 96 Friday, 96 Saturday. There's no variety. It's just straight up, that's what you get. Would you like the weather that way? Would you like it to be the same freaking temperature every day, even if it were something like, you know, 96, didn't feel very good? You like consistency? Okay. Sounds good. Speaking of 96, it's going to be hot next Friday. That's right. There's a lot of action in town. Not only the Shadow Ridge Music Festival, but also Lenny Kravitz is going to be in town. If you are in the country scene, Russell Dickerson's going to be at Stir Cove. And of course, we are bringing Barbarians of California to town along with Bearskin Beer Garden. They will be at the Waiting Room. Megatons, the new album they're supporting. This one is off of that one. It's called Earthquake. It's 89.7 The River.
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0: 89.7 The River, part of the River Summer Concert Series in July. There's Poppy and the new track off of her album Empty Hands. It's called Time Will Tell at 728. First day of September. What do we get for it? 96 is your high. Currently 78 here at the River Studios as we are warming up nicely for another toasty day here in the Metro. Of course, a lot of people, we had Mark from the Omaha Buzz here yesterday, and he's got freaking pumpkin spice already. People decorating for Halloween. You know, Christmas is next. You know that, right? Just skip everything. One guy never skips Christmas. He celebrates it every single day since 1993. Dude's name is Andy Park. He's from England. And what are you talking about? I'm talking about the fact that he celebrates every day like Christmas. His daily routine includes presents, Christmas crackers, a roast dinner, mince pies, and a glass of sherry. Even when temperatures are as warm as they are today, he keeps it going, sometimes sitting in a kiddie pool while opening presents and cooking Christmas dinner on the barbecue. He estimates that he spent about 1 million euros on Christmas over 33 years, consuming roughly 14,000 turkeys, 2.25 million mince pies, 1.25 million Brussels sprouts, and 14,000 bottles of champagne. He even writes himself Christmas cards and delivers them through his own mailbox to save on postage. His family has just accepted it. His grandkids, of course, love visiting because there's always a present under the tree. So no matter how crazy that your significant other might get about holidays, no matter how crazy you are about holidays, you're not as crazy as this guy is, all right? So, I mean, every day? Come on, seriously. Where's the documentary at? That's what we really want to see, right? I mean, well, we watched a guy eat McDonald's forever. We'd watch that, wouldn't we? Hell yeah, we would.
1: Oh my God, it's early.
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0: 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All right, what do we got on the ROADS right now? Slow traffic being reported on eastbound Dodge. Yep, it caught up to us, didn't it? You're seeing not necessarily bumper to bumper, but you will be needing to be cautious there. Don't ride anybody's ass. Come on, stop it. You're just being a jerk. Northbound, southbound, 680 looks all good. That earlier pullover spot, looks like those people are gone, although there's still a vehicle on the shoulder. Just a heads up, slow down, move over if there's anybody operating around there. The interstate system, it's busy between 680 and 72nd on the eastbound side, westbound side. Again, you've been slow much of the morning as there is a stalled vehicle and some things going on right on that 72nd on-ramp between there and 84th Street. You're talking brake lights all the way back to about 50th Street on the, well, now looks like even back to 42nd Street on the westbound side. So just be patient. Should be moving through there. There's no accident. It's just slow going. Northbound 480 beginning to fill in as people head downtown. The JFK is all good. Little bit of a slowdowns around Q Street. But otherwise, the trouble is on the JFK south of Cornhusker where that road construction is. All right, K-Part to 370. Just past 370, and then it'll thin out, all right? So bring your patience. You'll be all right. Again, Shadow Ridge Music Festival presenting traffic this week. You can win tickets with Skin Man on...
14: Ooh, Skin Man.
0: Yeah, with on the Nooner today, okay? So be paying attention to that if you're looking for tickets. If you win tickets, then I'll see you there, all right? That's all I'm going to say about that. Yeah, hell yeah. We got more new music on the way. We've knocked out Royal Blood, Barbarians of California. We've got Cigarettes at Sunset on the way. And, of course, this one from A Perfect Circle. They're hard to draw freehand, but some people can do it. Not every time. I mean, come on. It's The River. Good morning.

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0: 99.7 The River, there they are. It's the Breeders in Last Splash. It's called Cannonball. Of course, they were at Outlandia a couple years back and performed. They're awesome, let's be honest. Today, September 1st, first day of September of 2026, it is National Chicken Boy Day.
1: What?
0: If you've seen it, you know exactly what I'm talking about. The birthday of the statue in California celebrating Chicken Boy. Standing 22 feet tall, holding a bucket of chicken, the fiberglass statue of a boy with a chicken head can be seen along Route 66. He's named after the former 1960s Chicken Boy restaurant. I mean, we can't bring that back. It's also known as the Statue of Liberty of Los Angeles, among another notable food characters like Big Boy and Ronald McDonald. So National Chicken Boy Day today. So I guess have some chicken tacos on your Taco Tuesday. 96 for the high today, 75 right now at the River Studios. Now, how have we never heard about this? You've heard about it? How? National Chicken Boy Day. Aight, whatever. Here's Mumford & Sons. It's 89.7 The River.

0: 89.7 The River, Rivers Cuomo still getting after it. Yeah, we sought to file charges when he painted an S on our giant 89.7 The River sign at River Riot that year, but we thought better of it, and that's because that's the only reason his rock career is still going. Yeah, it's true. Not at all. Gold Album is what it's called. It's out now in stores. It's music from Weezer at 7:53. Good morning. It's Jake. It's the Morning Fiasco. 96 for the high today. 75 here at the River Studios. And reason 1,897 of why I'm glad I don't have to date right now. This is what I'd be going against, all right? And if you're in the dating scene, I don't know if you know this or not, but brace yourself. For pheromone maxing. Have you guys heard this? Some Gen Z guys apparently are doing this. The idea that skipping showers, ditching deodorant, and letting natural body odor develop will make them more attractive to women. One TikTok user claiming that he stopped washing his hair and started getting more compliments from women about how it smelled and looked. Another bragged that after giving up cologne, women supposedly liked his disgusting onion smell. The theory comes from, of course, the looks maxing internet community, where people obsess over maximizing their physical attractiveness. Pheromone maxing takes the idea and applies it to BO. A tiny kernel of science behind the idea, right? You know, you've heard people say, "I miss your musk." Oh, man. I mean, look. I'm all for not so much perfume and or cologne. Like, if you're what are you masking if you've got so much on that that's the only thing you can smell, right? And young people, why are you doing the old lady smells? That's wrong. We've talked about this before. That's the most disgusting smell ever. One of these days, I need to just stop somebody and say, "Hey, what is that you're wearing?" And find out exactly what it is. I like to call it the old lady smell. It's the smell of mothballs. Although, how do you get their legs apart?
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7: So when you get to the corner of Smith and Orchard, you're going to want to take a
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14: 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Blues Traveler Gin Blossoms headlining. It'll be the Samples that will go on about 525 or so, and then Spin Doctors, then Gin Blossoms, then Blues Traveler. It should be a lot of fun. 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It's the 8th. It's not annual because COVID screwed all that up, but it's the 8th Shadow Ridge Music Festival happening next Friday night, September the 11th. They will honor and present a check to the 50 Mile March. So that's kind of cool. Anyway, what's going on in the traffic? Looks like this. Accident reported. 180th and Q Streets. Just a heads up there. Stop and go traffic on eastbound Dodge between 204th and 144th. You're going to see lots of brake lights there, especially if you're trying to get on all the way to the 680 interchange. Actually, is where it goes as that traffic enters the roadways. 680 southbound, a little bit crowded. Northbound, there are a couple police cars on the right side approaching Pacific. Make sure you move over, give them plenty of space for whatever's going on there. The interstate crowded as well, all the way from 680 to 72nd Street eastbound. Westbound is finally thinned out. They got rid of the traffic scene at 72nd, so that is moving again slowly. Looks like brake lights approaching 60th Street from 42nd. That's the only issue. Westbound 80. Northbound 480, good as we roll on to the Kennedy Freeway. It's all good and spaced out except for way back before 370. You're going to see brake lights there that will last until almost Cornhusker due to lane restrictions and bridge construction. All right. Anything else you see, call it in. Total Traffic Tip Line is open, 402-551-2277. These gentlemen were with us for a very hot night at the end of July. Death Cab for Cutie, their new album, I Built You a Tower, has this track. It's called Riptides. Good morning. It's Tuesday, first day of September on 89.7 The River.

0: 89.7 The River. His name is Red Leather, and yeah, it's called Last Call. No, that's not his real name. Will he give his real name? No, he's kind of like Daft Punk. He won't take the mask off. He does not want to give his real identity. Simply just known as Red Leather right now, which is interesting to me. I'm going to call you Blue Leather.
1: Blue Leather.
0: Yellow Leather.
1: Yellow.
0: Well, look, Red Leather indicates that you're a Husker fan, and I know that you love Iowa Hawkeyes.
1: Go Hawks. Go Hawks.
0: What do you think this week against Ohio? You think they'll cover? 23.5-point spread, according to Espen this morning.
1: I do, but once you start talking about the entire season as a whole, yeah. I don't know, man. I've been wrong so many years in a row.
0: What's the quarterback's name?
1: Anthony Calandria.
0: Calandria.
1: Yeah.
0: I feel like let's be honest. If he brings Nebraska,
1: Tony C.
0: If he brings Nebraska football back to the top, okay?
1: Yeah.
0: There will be an Italian restaurant in Lincoln called Calandria's.
1: Perfect.
0: Yes.
1: Yes.
0: Yeah.
1: That's awesome. Some meatballs.
0: Good morning. It's Jake along with Craig Carlson from Unleash CB.
1: Thanks for having me, buddy.
0: .com. It is the Council Bluffs Convention and Visitors Bureau. I finally saw the mural. I drove by it the other day.
1: Yes, you did.
0: It's nice.
1: Yes.
0: It's way different than I pictured. I don't know what I pictured.
1: Yeah, what did you picture?
0: I don't know. I pictured like you guys put up a wall on the side of the parking lot, painted a mural, but it's on the building.
1: The whole building.
0: The whole, yeah, it's very nice.
1: Yes.
0: Yeah.
1: All four sides.
0: I don't know why I drove by there. I was coming from lunch with my friend John.
1: Okay.
0: He works across the river, and so we met in the middle, and then I drove down the street, and I was like, hey, oh my God, there's the mural.
1: Yeah.
0: So it's very, very nice mural.
1: Vibrant.
0: Yeah, and I was going to drive by the squirrel cage jail, but it wasn't at night, so I didn't do that. That's two things I told you I'd do. I only did one of them. I'm sorry.
1: We don't have them listed yet, but I do believe that there's going to be some flashlight tours in October.
0: Well, yeah, it's September 1st. All that Halloween stuff's coming up.
1: Did you
0: hear my story earlier about there's a gentleman in England that has celebrated Christmas for the last 33 years every day?
1: Wow. I mean,
0: he's eating like 2.5 million mince pies.
1: I thought that Hobby Lobby was a little bit over the top when July 4th hits or July 5th hits and they start rolling out their Christmas decorations.
0: That's so they can knock everything down to 75% off in October. Anyway, Craig with Unleashed CB, what's happening here coming up? Obviously tonight at Stir Cove, AJR.
1: There you go.
0: The brothers will be on stage tonight. I tell you what, Stir has gotten some hot days to have concerts.
1: Yes.
0: It is a warm one today, but everybody, by the time the sun goes down, gets a little bit better. So
1: be
0: okay.
1: You bring up a good point. Make sure you hydrate now.
0: Yeah.
1: Like tons of water.
0: Yeah, start now.
1: And then do the adult beverage later. Like don't try to play catch up. It's in 95 degree heat. It's just not a good mix.
0: If you're going to perform athletically, you should have eaten your pasta yesterday.
1: Exactly. I love coming on here talking about one of our pillars in Council Bluffs, which is live music. You mentioned AJR at Stir Cove. And then... hey, man, Labor Day weekend, we've got tons of shows from September 4th, 5th, 6th, 7th, all the way through.
0: Okay.
1: And so we've got Whiskey Roadhouse shows. We've got Dock Bar and Grill shows. We've got Dittmer's Orchard shows. There's tons of live music going on in Council Bluffs
0: this weekend. Are the Pork Tornadoes coming to the dock this weekend? Is that one of them or is that later?
1: So. I think it's later, maybe. Okay. Don't quote me.
0: I'm not quoting.
1: UnleashCB.com for details.
0: I just know that I saw the Pork Tornadoes were coming to town.
1: Yeah, dude, and they're so fun.
0: They're a lot of fun.
1: They are a lot of fun.
0: I got to introduce them at the CWS last year.
1: Sweet.
0: At the whatever that thing is in Omaha.
1: Yeah.
0: That shell stage.
1: Down at the riverfront.
0: Yeah.
1: Yeah.
0: Yeah.
1: That's a cool venue too, by the way.
0: It is. Absolutely.
1: It's so awesome.
0: Okay. And I also saw that the city's all over. The thing is open now. They had a grand opening or not?
1: The pier is. And I gotta be a little careful because I don't want to get anybody's expectations up too high, but I do believe that the Mid-American Energy Tower is soon.
0: Okay.
1: I think it's soon.
0: Okay, but right now the pier is open.
1: Just the pier. But the pier is freaking cool, too.
0: Yeah.
1: Right off of the Iowa Riverfront Trail.
0: Okay.
1: And it's just like...
0: What you can... You can access that from the Harris parking lot, correct?
1: Correct.
0: Okay.
1: Yes. From the Omaha side, Bob Carey Pedestrian Bridge
0: and then
1: will continue
0: around.
1: Along.
0: Okay, so let me ask you this, because I saw somebody's complaint was, how are we supposed to get to this? You're supposed to walk to it. It's a trail.
1: Yes.
0: It's a, what do they call it? Not an additive. It is a trail element.
1: Yes.
0: Where it's an addition to the trail as you use the trail.
1: Yes.
0: It's not meant to be the focal point. of the trail.
1: No, and if you think about from Tom Hannafin River's Edge Park to Stir, it's in between.
0: Okay.
1: So it's still, it's not that far. It's not like it's in the middle of the trail,
0: right,
1: kind of in the middle of nowhere. It's, right, it does connect between some different areas.
0: But what I'm asking is, if you're not a walker, if you're not a biker, if you're not a trail user, and you want to be able to see it,
1: yeah,
0: you can go to either Tom Hannafin's River's Edge Park.
1: Correct.
0: Or you can go to that back side of the Harris parking lot, park in the lot, and walk up to the trail. It's right there.
1: Yeah, I get a little weird about encouraging parking in Harris parking lot.
0: I'm just saying that if you're stopping there for an AJR concert, for example.
1: That's true. Yes.
0: You could park there, walk to the pier, check it out, and then you could go to AJR.
1: Perfect. Perfect point.
0: Yes.
1: Yes. Especially as you wait for traffic to exit out of Stir
0: Cove.
1: I know it's
0: a private company, but again, I don't think they're going to boot you out of there if you happen to take a slot.
1: Well, really, the backside of that back parking lot to Tom Hannafin River's Edge Park is accessible through the Stir Cove parking lot, too. So, yes, great point. And the experience at that pier, very different daytime and nighttime. So, go out there before the show.
0: Yeah.
1: Take a look.
0: And then walk there after the show.
1: And then walk there after the show.
0: Views of the Omaha skyline are freaking spectacular.
1: Yes.
0: Yeah.
1: Probably unmatched.
0: Yeah.
1: I mean, really?
0: Well,
1: like,
0: with the way the sunsets have been lately?
1: Yes.
0: Perfect.
1: Perfect.
0: So we've seen AJR at Stir Cove before. They put on a really good show. So that's tonight. And then what else you got on your little sheet of paper there?
1: Well, I mentioned, like I said, live music throughout like September 4th, you know, Whiskey Roadhouse, Dock Bar and Grill, Dittmer's Orchard. There's a ton. And we have a lot, like I had previously mentioned, running list of live
0: Dittmer's
1: music.
0: Dittmer's is open for apple picking yet or not?
1: I don't think quite yet.
0: Okay.
1: There's a really cool event coming up. I'll mention next week.
0: Okay. Nice teaser.
1: Yeah, that's what plug. How about a different way to blast into Labor Day weekend at West Fair, Battle in the Bluffs Tractor and Truck Pole?
0: Nice.
1: It's a cool, loud way to get out there and have a great time. They've got concessions. They've got cold beer. Hey, your audience loves cold beer, right?
0: Yeah, for sure.
1: And we've mentioned the Spirit of West Fair campaign several times. What better way to support that kind of initiative than to attend events that are taking place out there. So, cool opportunity on Friday, September 4th, 6 p.m. I think the pits open a little bit before that.
0: Okay.
1: And then a little bit outside of Council Bluffs, have you ever been to Neola's Hoodoo Days?
0: I have heard of Hoodoo Days.
1: Yes, they're
0: there's
1: renowned.
0: A parade. There's all sorts of things going
1: on.
0: Yeah,
1: man. It's an annual celebration there. It's, you know, Neola's 15, 20 minutes, you know, northeast of Council Bluffs. So
0: that's where the buck snort started.
1: Short drive. Yes. Short drive. You've got live music, parade, food, carnival rides, games, vendors. They have a 5K going on. There's a ton of different events going on. And that's
0: just one of those community days going on, and Neola doesn't do theirs until later in the year.
1: Well, and what's
0: a lot of them get knocked out throughout the course of the summer around Memorial Day, things like that.
1: Yeah, they tout it as like an end of summer bash kind of thing. And it's not just one day, it's September 5th through the 7th.
0: Yeah,
1: so
0: it's all weekend long.
1: Yes, it's a really cool event. And then something I'm kind of surprised, I don't know how many weeks we've been doing this segment, but Iowa Western's continuing education programs listed on our website are all cool.
0: Yeah.
1: So, I mean, anything from first aid to food to finances, tons of different opportunities to get involved. And
0: I heard the bash at the Pace Center was quite the thing last week.
1: Oh, yeah.
0: Did you attend
1: that?
0: Hoff?
1: No, I did. I missed it. I know.
0: I know some people that attended it. They had a really good time.
1: That's what we like to hear.
0: They were feeling it on Saturday. That's how good of a time they had.
1: They didn't hydrate well enough
0: beforehand. No, they certainly did not, Sarah. You understand what people are saying now. All right. That's cool. UnleashCB.com. 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You do some contests there from time to time. Some cool things to get involved with.
1: Lots of different things. Lots of different opportunities. You mentioned the newsletter. Obviously, our website is a huge hit. And then follow us on social media as well. You know,
0: And of course, pictures in front of that mural.
1: That's right.
0: Okay.
1: Yes.
0: Okay.
1: Swing on by.
0: And Craig will take the photo if you've got your phone handy.
1: 23rd Avenue.
0: All right. We'll be back in a second. It's the Morning Fiasco. 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
0: 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It is the Shadow Ridge Music Festival. Back for its eighth year. Looking forward to seeing Gin Blossoms and Blues Traveler for sure. I guess I'll see. I mean, here's the problem with Spin Doctors. You want to know what the problem is?
1: What's the problem?
0: I think that guy should be happy, and he's just not very happy sometimes.
1: You mean off stage or just in general disposition?
0: Like, you know, they came up around the same time as like Pearl Jam, right? And the whole grunge movement.
1: Yeah.
0: And they did their thing. They had like an MTV tour with with Soul Asylum and the Spin Doctors. But he just was like, I just can't take Pearl Jam. Like, because Pearl Jam stole his thunder a little bit.
1: Well, they're different. I think they're way different types.
0: Well, they're totally different genres.
1: I mean, come on.
0: Yeah. Anyway.
1: They can both live.
0: I hope he's happy is what I'm saying. I hope he's happy at the show next Friday. Samples will open that show, then Spin Doctors, then Gin Blossoms, then Blues Traveler. Oh, you want traffic? There's an accident. 14th in Chicago in downtown Omaha. Eastbound Dodge is slow between I-680 and 90th Street. We've also got slow traffic still reported between 192nd and 144th. That is on eastbound Dodge as well. Eastbound 80 is slow between 680 and 72nd around the curve. And the northbound JFK between Capehart and Cornhusker, still slow. Anything else you see, call it in. Total Traffic Tip Line open 402 402- 551-2277. It's 551-CARS. It's Jake. It's Craig from Unleash CB, one of our weekly guests. Start things off with the Monday morning buzz, and we're unleashing the week.
1: I love it. Yeah. I love it.
0: I look. It's always better when I've got somebody to talk to. Otherwise, it's just I'm like Sybil in here talking to myself.
1: Well, I enjoy talking to you, buddy.
0: You said you had one more element on there. What else you got?
1: Oh yeah. Well, conservation has some programs, and
0: the
1: Potawatomi
0: Conservation Foundation.
1: Yes, Potawatomi Conservation, yeah. And in the spring they'll tap maple trees.
0: Okay.
1: And then now is the opportunity to taste what they.
0: Does that have to age?
1: We should ask next
0: Thursday night.
1: We should talk to conservation and find out what the process
0: next
1: is.
0: Next Thursday night, they're having their annual fundraiser.
1: Yes, they are. Mm-hmm. So they are doing a pancake feed.
0: Okay.
1: That features the syrup that's available earlier in the spring. Nice. Yeah.
0: When is that happening?
1: That's September 5th.
0: Okay.
1: 8
0: so
1: to
0: that's
1: 11.
0: Saturday morning?
1: Yeah. At Botna Bend Park in Hancock, Iowa.
0: Okay.
1: And they have bison and.
0: Yeah, you can
1: there.
0: You can go get your pancakes, and then you can listen to the Reavers that kick off now at 11 a.m. on Saturday against Coffeyville.
1: 11.
0: It's going to be really hot down there, and the wet bulb is if it's too high, they won't let the game happen. So we had to start early so that we can get the game in.
1: Well, the 71-0. That's what they're coming off of. Yeah,
0: this week.
1: I know, yeah. But man, holy smokes. The Reavers are for real again.
0: Yeah.
1: Newsflash, right?
0: They looked really good, dude. They looked really good.
1: Oh, speaking of going back to conservation, they've got some monarch tagging going on at Hitchcock Nature Center over the weekend as well.
0: How do you tag a monarch?
1: Let's go out there and find out.
0: It's got to be a really small tag.
1: I guess you're not going to be able to attend. I'll be watching football in Kansas. Which is fine.
0: And as Mick, who is from Kansas, can confirm, Kansas is weird.
1: Kansas is weird?
0: Yeah, there's a lot
1: in
0: of
1: weird
0: spots. Just weird people.
1: Like the state?
0: Like here
1: as a whole,
0: Nebraska and Iowa, everybody's friendly. Everybody, you know, like, yeah, you know. Yeah. Yeah, no, it's weird down there.
1: Jayhawk conference.
0: No, it's fine. I'm just kidding. There's just some weird spots.
1: Fair enough. Mm-hmm. Fair enough. So. Oh, I got an email this morning that Crescent Hill.
0: Yes.
1: Their tickets on sale.
0: The ski
1: right
0: tickets.
1: Now, yes,
0: okay,
1: yes. So I know we're finishing up summer, but this is the lowest price point you'll see.
0: Okay.
1: Through the winter.
0: If you're interested in skiing,
1: that's right.
0: At Crescent this winter,
1: that's again, right.
0: Unleash CB, we can find that information.
1: Unleash CB price point you'll see.
0: Okay.
1: Through the winter.
0: If you're interested in skiing,
1: that's right.
0: At Crescent this winter,
1: that's again, right.
0: Unleash CB, we can find that information.
1: UnleashCB.com.
0: Okay, sounds good. 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
13: Well, you've made it to another one.
14: Happy birthday!
13: It's your birthday. Let's see who you share it with.
0: Okay, birthday's on September 1st of 2026, first day of September. Flip your calendar if you still do such a thing. If you don't, then, just be aware that no longer is it August of 2026. So who's celebrating today? Where are we at here? Three, there we go. Alan Dershowitz, you know who he is?
1: Yes.
0: Media savvy attorney, part of O.J. Simpson's defense team. He's 88 years old today.
1: Oh, wow.
0: Barry Gibb, singer from the Bee Gees, one of the singers. Barry Gibb is 80 years old today.
1: I would not have guessed.
0: Gloria Estefan, of course, she had her own solo career and was the lead singer of the Miami Sound Machine. She will be doing the conga. She is 69 years old today. Who else? Lily Tomlin. Remember Lily Tomlin?
1: I don't think so.
0: You know Lily Tomlin. She's an actress. She's been in a lot of things. She used to sit on the big chair and go, no?
1: Okay.
0: No, you're too young for that.
1: If I see her face.
0: What else was she in recently? I don't know. She's been in a whole bunch of things. My favorite is The Incredible Shrinking Woman, where she's saying, I wish I was a little bar of soap.
1: Okay.
0: No?
1: All right. All right. Not ringing a bell.
0: Lily Tomlin, 87 years old today. Greg Errico, drummer for Sly and the Family Stone. Santana, 78 years old today. Billy Blanks, you know him, right?
1: Yes.
0: Tybo?
1: Yes.
0: Billy Blanks, 71 today.
1: I would have guessed older.
0: No.

0: Just 71. Yeah.
1: I bet he'd still kick our butt.
0: I bet he would. I bet he would. Scott Speedman, an actor from Animal Kingdom, Felicity, The Strangers, Underworld movies. He's 51. Don't know who that is. No. Oh, Zendaya, who was just recently married to Tom Holland.
1: I did not know that.
0: They kept it very quiet the whole time. They've been dating for a long time.
1: Okay.
0: She is 30 years old today. So happy birthday to all of those folks. If you're celebrating today, happy birthday to you. Do you have any personal ones that you need to focus on?
1: Nope.
0: Okay, well, that's good. Don't
1: You've got all the connections,
0: just
1: man.
0: Don't forget your kids, okay?
1: Okay.
0: Cody, who used to work at Barley's downtown, he's celebrating his birthday today. Happy birthday to Cody. Ed Carlson's birthday was yesterday, by the way.
1: Oh, happy birthday, Ed.
0: So, Officer Ed celebrated yesterday. 8:46. I told you we'd get you music. How about a band that will be at the Nebraska State Fair this weekend, along with Dexter and the Moonrocks? They will be doing that on Saturday night, the 5th, so you can do your Botna Bend pancake feed, and then you can make your way to Grand Island and see the concert that night. It's a busy day Saturday for you. What can you do?
2: Busy Saturday.
0: You can
1: even listen to the game on the way there.
0: Yeah, you can. I was going to say, you can even stop in Lincoln and go to the Husker game while you're at it if you want. we do have a quiz, Huskers Hawkeyes, this week.
1: So okay.
0: Brace yourself. I need to refine it a little bit. Let's get you some music from Shinedown so I can indeed refine that quiz. Here's Shinedown and their latest track off of 8. It's called Young Again. It's 89.7 The River. Good morning.

0: 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I told you earlier in the show they will be along with Motionless and White. 11-11 Make-A-Wish. They, of course, are known as Dayseeker. They're opening that show at CHI Health Center Omaha. It's 8:54. Craig Carlson in the studio this morning as he unleashes the week with us on every Tuesday. UnleashCB.com is where you can find out things across the river. If you're in Omaha, don't be so nervous about it. It's not that big a deal.
1: We're one metro area, man. Let's expand our horizons a
0: bit. When I was a kid, my dad and I would come over to CB because the train watching over here is much better than it is over. Like, and we would come here, and I know my way around Council Bluffs like you wouldn't believe, but I could not name a street for the longest time.
1: Oh, yeah.
0: They'd be like, oh, yeah, just there, 16th and Avenue D. I'm like, just what's it by? And they're like, oh, it's by the Hitch place. I'm like, oh, I know where that's at.
1: Yeah.
0: You know, like, so.
1: Yeah, I got you.
0: So don't be afraid. Our good friends at Full Fledged, of course, Barley's, 712, so many great places over on the other side of the river. Don't be afraid to cross the Missouri every once in a while. It ain't going to hurt you.
1: Okay? Yeah, man. I think it goes both ways, too. If you live in Council Bluffs, like, dude, go over to Omaha, has some cool stuff, too.
0: For sure.
1: Both ways.
0: For sure. Okay, 8:55. I told you it was going to be Hawkeye or Husker. I did not come up with that quiz today. Instead, I've got great nicknames from Hawkeye and Husker football history as week one of the NCAA season kicks off. Iowa's got Northern Illinois. I like to call them the Fighting Frank Soliches. Nebraska's got Ohio this week. And people are like, oh, Frank Solich isn't the coach there anymore. I know. Okay, I get it.
1: I get it.
0: Thank you.
1: We get it.
0: But anyway.
1: What a neat opportunity for him, by the way.
0: Oh, yeah.
1: Like, you know, his alma mater, obviously coach at both places. Well, it's a cool deal. And I heard that he kind of stayed back. Like, he wanted to go back to Lincoln throughout this week.
0: Yeah.
1: And he purposefully did not because he didn't want to give Ohio people the wrong impression. Like, hey, I'm scouting, you know.
0: Well, here's I think the nice thing is that the bygones are bygones, right?
1: Yeah.
0: Everybody's like, they're glad to have Frank back.
1: Yeah.
0: Okay. All
1: right. Yeah.
0: I mean, he's not running for governor or anything, but you know what it is. 8:56. Would you like to have this quiz?
1: Sure.
0: Bang!
2: Something's going down.
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0: Okay. Here we go. It is pop quiz time. Famous nicknames, and apparently, and the Iowa people are like, we have plenty of nicknames. I've only got a couple here Iowa
1: dude,
0: people.
1: Okay? I'm not, dude. I need to get on the phone with my father-in-law.
0: I told you already. I said if I didn't see some of these in front of me, I wouldn't know them either.
1: Okay,
0: so don't be afraid of that.
1: All right. Well,
0: if you know Husker football, you know Hawkeye football. Yell at your radio and help Craig along. All right,
1: please.
0: Number one, which Nebraska star was known as the Jet?
1: Johnny the Jet Rogers.
0: There you go. See, you're one for one already. Number two, which Nebraska running back was nicknamed Marvelous?
1: Marvelous?
0: Marvelous.
1: Shucks.
0: His first name sort of rhymes with it. It's an old name, like 70s name, probably.
1: Got me.
0: Hold on, let me look and see when he played. You'll know the name as soon as I say it.
1: Yes.
0: Even people, during the 1980s, it says. Okay. And he went to, he went to Inglewood High School in California. He was known
1: always as up to no good.
0: Marvelous Jarvis Redwine. There you go. See, I told you you'd know it. He was first team All-American for the Huskers in 1980. So. Anyway, like I said, that's before both of our times.
1: You didn't tell me you were going to bring down slime on me. Damn.
0: What's dripping on you?
1: I'm messing with you.
0: Number three, which Nebraska running back was known as Dodger? Was just inducted into the Pro Football Hall of Fame.
1: Dodger?
0: Yeah, I didn't know this.
1: I got nothing.
0: Well, his first name rhymes, and then the middle name would be there. So it would be blank.
1: Roger.
0: There you go.
1: Roger.
0: There's only one Roger you need to know.
1: Roger Craig.
0: Yes, Roger the Dodger Craig.
1: Huh.
0: I didn't know he was known as that either. So I'm going to give that one to you. All right, what's number four? Here comes your first Iowa one. All right. Okay. He was also an actor. I will tell you that. He was also an actor. Which Iowa defensive lineman was known as the Mad Stork?
1: Oh, wow.
0: Mm-hmm. Let me tell you what kind of TV shows he was in. Will that help you at all? I think that's before your time, too.
1: The Mad Stork? Is that what you said?
0: The Mad Stork, yes.
1: Huh.
0: I don't see
1: your phone lines lighting up with a bunch of help.
0: No, they're not helping you today. He was in Blazing Saddles, believe it or not.
1: Okay. Great.
0: It's not going to help you either.
1: Yeah.
0: He was in Porky's. No, you don't know?
1: I got nothing. No.
0: Okay.
1: No.
0: Let me see. It was in the show.
1: Do you know the name?
0: The show. I do know the name. You do, yes, know the name. But I don't know him from football. I know him from being an actor. He was in Against All Odds, the movie. His name. Oh, he was in Arliss. Remember Arliss? Show about sports agent.
1: Okay. Yes.
0: Alex Karras is his name. Alex Karras was known as the Mad Stork.
1: You could have given me 1,000 chances at that, and I would have gone over it.
0: Try this one. This one on for him.
1: Okay.
0: Which Nebraska defensive lineman was known as the Sandman? Sorry, I didn't. That was for number 4. Which Nebraska lineman was known as the Sandman? Played for the Tampa Bay Buccaneers when he got drafted in the NFL.
1: As a defensive lineman?
0: Yes. I mean, he was kind of a hybrid. Maybe he wasn't smaller. Seemed to me like he would have been a linebacker probably as well.
1: Derek Thomas? No.
0: You're close. The last name is correct. Derek Thomas, of course, did not play for
1: Thomas,
0: Nebraska. But it's the other Thomas that you're looking for.
1: Broderick Thomas.
0: Yeah! There we go. I knew you'd grab that one. Which Nebraska receiver was nicknamed the Flyer?
1: Oh, Irving Fryer, maybe.
0: Irving Fryer, the Flyer. There you go. Number 7, which Iowa running back was known as the Corn Belt Comet?
1: Oh, man.
0: The stadium is named after him.
1: Oh, Niall Kinnick.
0: There you go.
1: Is it Kinnick or Kinnick?
0: I think it's Kinnick. Niall Kinnick. He was Iowa's 1939 Heisman Trophy winner. Number 8, which Nebraska quarterback was known as the Dealer?
1: Oh, that's just giving a bunch of ammunition for these Hawkeye fans.
0: It's an older quarterback. Played older before you were born, probably. His name
1: Dave
0: is
1: Dave Hum. I don't know.
0: Hey, wow!
1: Oh, really? Wow! That was just
0: pulled that out of your backside.
1: Wow!
0: Here's another quarterback question: which Iowa quarterback was nicknamed the Blonde Bomber? Played in the NFL.
1: Is it Chuck Long? No.
0: There you go, yeah, Chuck Long. Okay. And finally, number 10: which Nebraska player was known, along with Turner Gill and Irving Fryer, as the triplets, one of the triplets?
1: Mike Rozier.
0: Hey, ain't nothing going to break my stride. Ain't nothing going to hold me down. All right, 902, that's your your preview for this weekend's college football. All right.
1: Hey, that wasn't. Hey, man. Yeah,
0: it was a lot better than you thought it was going to be.
1: I'm breaking my arm, patting myself on the back. That was not so bad.
0: All right. Well, you enjoy your Husker football. Make sure you tune in to some other games this weekend as well.
1: Oh, you mean like the Reavers winning again? Yes.
0: Well,
1: absolutely.
0: Knock on wood. Like,
1: Stop it.
0: You win 71-0. You're riding high, but you better get.
1: I went all in already.
0: Wreck yourself.
1: We're good.
0: Okay. All right. It's
1: Stroh knows.
0: We'll see. I mean, they got a couple of really good quarterbacks, and the running. I mean, dude, they are talented.
1: Sure.
0: So it'll be. I guess we'll see where we stand after this week.
1: Well, we know that the depth of Iowa Western got tested last week, right? I mean, not tested, but I mean, at least they got some.
0: If it was an open book test,
1: they got some looks. Yes. They got some looks.
0: Absolutely.
1: I had a conversation with another Reaver fan.
0: Yes.
1: Over the week.
0: Yeah.
1: A weekend.
0: And okay.
1: We had talked about the fact that some of that playing time can come in handy later in the season.
0: For sure, it can. We will see how it all hammers out on Saturday.
1: Hey, thanks for having me, buddy.
0: Yeah, sure. No problem. Every week. You're welcome to come in every week. It gives me somebody to talk to. Otherwise, I'm Sybil. And I'm not making fun of anybody. That's just me talking to myself. Blah, blah, blah, blah, blah, blah. 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
0: 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All right, let's get you your pick of the week this week. It is brand new from The Warning. They are a trio out of Mexico, Three Sisters. The track today is number 7 off of their new album, which is titled Everything's Falling. Of course, you've heard their song Kerosene on the airwaves so far. The pick of the week, of course, helped out by Homer's Music Store on Jackson Street in the Old Market. So let's take a listen today of track number 7. You can find it on vinyl or CD. And it is called the. You can also find it where you stream music. All right, this one's called Ego. It's new from The Warning, and it's the pick of the week on 89.7 The River.

It's The River, music from The Warning off of their album Everything's Falling. The frickin' album rocks. I mean, it is so good. I cannot wait to hear more of it as the week goes on. It's your pick of the week, brought to you by Homer's in the Old Market. Again, Everything's Falling from The Warning is your selection this week. We heard the Kerosene track yesterday. Today's is called Ego. It's number 7 on it, or you can just type in Ego wherever you're searching by The Warning and find it there, all right? If you've got a suggestion, you got the new album, let me know what you want to hear. It's easy to do. 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

99.7 The River, your anchor for alternative and rock. Across the Great Divide, Noah Kahn today. Welcome to Tuesday. Welcome to September. Lunchtime today. Another couple of opportunities to win as we have tickets for the upcoming Shadow Ridge Music Festival. I've also got tickets for the forthcoming Unshattered documentary featuring Linkin Park. So there's that. See more about that Shadow Ridge show coming up here in 10 days now on Friday, September 11th. 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Foo Fighters' latest still to come this hour, Honest Abe teaming up with MGK. But first, No More Regrets. Here's Almost Monday on 89.7 The River.

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0: 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Crash First, Honest Dave, back with a new one, a collab there with MGK, featured on Sweet American Boy. 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Registration up and running right now for our upcoming Fall Bowling League with Maplewood Lanes, just off 102nd and Maple. 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Breaking Benjamin here for a summer concert series show in just a couple of weeks at the Mid-America Center. Got their music coming up, some Zombie too, and Local Love with Local Bites. 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

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That sets up on September 20th at the Mid-America Center here in our backyard. That means less than 3 weeks out from that one. It's like a miniature festival. Chevelle's going to be there, along with Starset and Cami Kehoe, too. 89.7theriver.com for all the details. 21 Pilots coming up, one from Foo Fighters and their latest two. Mostly sunny, warm again today. Highs in the mid-90s this afternoon. 77 tonight. Rinse and repeat. Mostly sunny, mid-90s for tomorrow. And for Thursday. And for Friday. And for Saturday. It's September, right? Currently here at the River Studios, we are at 84 already. On our way to lunch here in about 90 minutes. The All Request Snooner. A couple of chances to win today during lunch. 712-328-8970 or the email. I think that's working again. So that's good news. 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

0: 89.7 The River Window, Foo Fighters, their latest from your favorite toy. I was talking about River Bowling earlier this hour. Begins on September 14th. You know what else starts that very same Monday? The return of Monday Night Football with Legends Patio Grill and Bar, I-680 at the Irvington exit. And the even better news is you can do both. Our Monday Night Football party is always for the first half. Runs from about 7 till 9-ish or so. And then bowling starts at 9:30. It's just down the road. Jump on 680 and boom, you're there at Maplewood Lanes. 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We've got a brand new high-def projector, a screen to go with it, speakers to hook up and have sound, the Fire Stick to connect, and you're ready to go. 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We're going to throw in some Concert Buddy River beer as well as a quarter of beef from Rustic Cuts. 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We've got Sublime in just a couple of minutes. 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

89.7 The River, Sublime, and Until the Sun Explodes from that new album they dropped earlier this summer. Getting ready to drop lunch on you. It's the All Requests Nooner. There are tickets for the upcoming Shadow Ridge Music Festival up for grabs. 712-328-8970 for a lunchtime selection as we get there here in now less than 60 minutes. Got Architects, a new one. Also one from Theory of a Dead Man and Motionless in White. Ready to go with their big tour as they head into the fall, including a stop at the CHI Health Center on 11-11 of this year, November 11th. Here it is from the Decades release with Skylar Grey, RIP, new from Motionless in White on 89.7 The River.

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6: 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It's Jake. And Scott Hellman was all over social media this past spring promoting My Staff Spotlight before it was even complete. Or was it? Maybe I just fell for the marketing. You can find him on Instagram at Scott Hellman with one L. He's saving the other for Mr. Record Label. 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

0: From Toronto, his name is Scott Hellman. At just 15 years old, he was signed to a development deal by Warner Music Canada, and less than 10 years later, Scott was forming his own label. It's called Faux Fum Records. It's where you can find the new album Pipsqueak with that true-to-life song on it. It's called Mr. Record Label, and it's my staff spotlight.
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89.7 The River. It's called Crying Fire. Avatar, new from Don't Go in the Forest, about 30 minutes away from firing up the old lunch wagon today. The All Request Nooner, 712-328-8970. Tickets for the upcoming Linkin Park documentary only in theaters. We've got those in addition to the tickets for the upcoming Shadow Ridge Music Festival. We'll squeeze in those opportunities for you between 12 and 1 today. Mammoth and Skillet on the way here in just a few. Weather-wise, it's warm today, warm again tomorrow, all the way through the weekend. We're living in the mid-90s. Literally, the next 5 days, they say the high is 96. So there you go. There's your weather forecast at this point. Right now, 87 here at the River Studios. A heat advisory will kick in tomorrow as well, so it's going to be sticky. On our way to lunch, 712-328-8970. Going retro with the Gallagher Bros. That would be Oasis in just a few. Here's Self-Aware. 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

0: 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It is Skillet still screaming, comatose, 20 years now and counting. They're celebrating that release as they drop into Steelhouse Omaha. 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On our way to lunch here in just about 15 minutes, it's right around the corner, and it looks real good for the new Royal Blood. Looks real good for something from Tool as well. Plus, it looks good for winning. We've got more tickets. We've got them all this week for the upcoming Shadow Ridge Music Festival. That's a week from this coming Friday on the 11th out at Shadow Ridge, 188th and Pacific. Blues Traveler and Friends, Gin Blossoms, Spin Doctors, The Samples, they'll all be there. And if that's not enough, we've also got passes for the upcoming Unshatter documentary from Linkin Park that will be exclusively in theaters for a limited time at the end of this month. There's a couple of different places to check it out. So you got a couple of opportunities to win coming up, 712-328-8970. Forgot one for lunch today. We'll see if we can squeeze yours in. As we drop in one from Somber before we get to that all request sooner and open up some doors, brand new music from Noah Kahn. It's new. And it's next on 89.7 The River.
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1: The Nooner. Ha ha. Twofers, threesomes, and four plays. 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
2: Yeah, buddy, this train's on time. When Daddy's driving, 12 o'clock on the nose here in the River Studios. That means it's time for lunch. The All Request Nooner is here for our first day of September 2026. National Chicken Boy Day today. National Burnt Ends Day. Oh, some barbecue. I'm down. National No Rhyme, No Reason Day. Make it up as you go, I guess, right? 712-328-8970. We'll have a chance to win tickets for the upcoming Shadow Ridge Music Festival a week from this Friday on the 11th out at Shadow Ridge, a Blues Traveler, and more. Also tickets for that upcoming documentary featuring Linkin Park and everything they were doing in that hiatus of 7-plus years before Emily jumped in and got the band back on the road. It's called Unshatter. It's in theaters for a limited time at the end of the month. It's a couple of different places to see it here in the metro. We'll give you a chance to win those tickets as well. So let's go. Royal Blood, 10 over 10, their new music. It's on the way. Also one from Tool and Korn, getting things started today as we have a Twisted Transistor for you. Korn for lunch on the All Request Nooner with 89.7 The River.

89.7 The River, 10 over 10. Royal Blood back with new music, Dead Company. Their new release, not until November, though, on the 13th is when it will drop. Just got started here on this Tuesday, September 1st. All requests in, a couple of chances to win coming up, including tickets for the upcoming Shadow Ridge Music Festival. The Paradox with something new for you shortly, as well as something from A Perfect Circle. Well, we already had Maynard and Tool, and now here he comes with one of his other projects. Plus, something from Green Day. And this one from the Wow Signal, brand new from Muse. Here's Cryogen on the All Request Nooner with 89.7 The River.

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1: 89.7 The River. That's called I Kind of Like That. The Paradox with the brand new one from their Proceed with Caution EP. That is still about a month away from dropping. October 2nd is what they're telling us for the street date there. 712-328-8970. You need it, of course, to request songs. Things like The Barbarians of California. That's coming up. Also, the ladies from Monterey, the sisters, The Warning, with their now number one charted rock song, the first by an all-female band, the first by a Mexican band as well. So they are doing some good things. We've got that one on the way, too. But first, let's do something fun with this. I told you I have two chances to win. I'm going to let the first person who calls in as caller 10 right now pick their prize. You can pick the Linkin Park Unshatter movie tickets for that limited run in theaters at the end of the month. 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I'll set you up with your choice. And then whatever's left, we'll hand that out at the end of the All Request Tuner. Caller 10 is in either for Linkin Park's new documentary on Shatter or the Shadow Ridge Music Festival. 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
4: 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They're finally releasing the name of their new album. It's called Marrow Deep, set for release August 28th through Loma Vista Recordings. Now, this one features a special guest on lead vocals from Queens of the Stone Age, Josh Homme. Here's Mastodon and Snakes

0: Mastodon, featuring Josh Homme from Queens of the Stone Age on vocals. That's their latest, set to be released on their new album, Marrow Deep, in stores August 28th.
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0: 89.7 The River, The Warning from Everything's Falling. Their new release, It Is Out, came out last Friday, and we are celebrating. Well, not only that track, I think that was yesterday's first one. A different song this morning, The Pick of the Week with Jake and The Morning Fiasco. So it's a chance for you to investigate a new release and get a whole bunch of music from it, and then make your informed decision as a music fan, I suppose. The ladies from Monterey making all sorts of racket with that brand new song. It is number one on the rock charts these days. Working our way through the rest of lunch. About 20 minutes left, by the way. I do have to say that we had a winner's choice ticket giveaway moments ago. Dustin Armstrong, he chose the Shadow Ridge Music Festival. That means I still got tickets for the upcoming Linkin Park documentary called Unshatter. That's in theaters for a limited run coming at the end of the month. Linkin Park fans, this is right up your alley. I'll give you a chance to grab those shortly. A Perfect Circle's on the way, too. All you need to know is warm and mid-90s for temperatures over the next several days, all the way into the weekend. I'm looking at this. I'm seeing today, Wednesday, Thursday, Friday, Saturday. They say a high of 96 each and every single day. Now, obviously, that won't be accurate all the way down to the nth degree, but it's going to be warm. Know that, okay? Right now, 88 with the heat index hovering around 90. As we get into this one, with the show coming up on the 11th, it's a week from this Friday, as a matter of fact, we're talking the Barbarians of California with Bearskin Beer Garden in Benson. We do this on Friday, September 11th at the Waiting Room. Here's brand new music called Earthquake from the Barbarians of California on the Nooner with 89.7 The River.
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0: 89.7 The River, Starless, new from A Perfect Circle today. A new release, maybe in the works, we'll see. That's all they gave us so far. We'll take it, though. Dropped in some Turnstile as well, and the Barbarians of California. A show for them, the Barbarians, Friday, September 11th. Getting ready to wrap up lunch. Sleep Theory's on the way shortly, also From Ashes to New. In theaters on September 30th, so that's later this month. Directed by one Joe Hahn, he's in the band. We're talking about Linkin Park Unshatter. It chronicles the band's 7-year hiatus following Chester's untimely passing. The 2022 studio sessions, the addition of new members, including vocalist Emily Armstrong, and their return leading up to the From Zero release and concert down in Brazil. You could go see the film if you're a Linkin Park fan. Tickets will be emailed out to you for your choice of locations to see it, either at the Alamo in La Vista or the Marcus Twin Creek at Village Point, even down in Lincoln. It's not happening, though, until the end of the month, but you can secure your tickets first. 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Be caller 10, 712-328-8970. We'll set you and a friend up with a pair to go check it out in theaters, only for a limited time as well. Linkin Park Unshatter. Caller 10, grab some tickets for it. 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
0: The Barbarians of California with Squint, Armed for Apocalypse, and The Tale Untold. Presented by Bearshin Beer Garden in Benson and 89.7 The River. All right, congrats. Kayla Skipton's going to skip out of something and go see it at the end of the month when it becomes available starting on the 30th. A limited run in theaters, Unshatter. A documentary directed by Joe Hahn of Linkin Park. It's all about Linkin Park. So, more chances to win throughout the rest of the week during lunch as we wrap things up here on this Tuesday Nooner with Meteora music from Linkin Park. Here's one called Lost on the All Request Nooner with your radio station, 89.7 The River.

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Text the river to 44321. That's the river to 44321.

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1: 89.7 The River, Die for You. That is the latest from Reflections, which came out earlier this year. We're talking new music from the Cats in From Ashes to New. Welcome to 1 o'clock here on our first day of September. Football, football, football. Here it comes. This weekend's going to be huge. Reavers off and running with a super big time beatdown earlier in the week on Saturday. And we'll have more Reaver football for you on the road. I think they're headed to Coffeyville this weekend. That'll happen on Saturday afternoon with Jake and the Reaver sports crew. And then, of course, Monday Night Football is on the horizon. We've got that party planned as well with the crew over at Legends Patio Grill and Bar, our usual haunt for Monday Night Football up in the Cherry Hills Plaza. See more about that at 89.7theriver.com. It's Shinedown as we gear up for that roadie this weekend to see them at the Nebraska State Fair. Papa Roach and Slipknot on the way, the Metro Minute too, but first, time to rein me in. 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

0: 89.7 The River, Gasoline Cigarettes at Sunset today. Brand new release from the band out of Boone, North Carolina, what they like to call Possum Rock, I reckon. Knocking out the rest of your September 1st and into the amplified afternoon portion of our broadcast day here in about 35 minutes. We'll get in some Shinedown. Also one here from Blue October, so we have that show on the horizon. Not till December, but at least we're indoors for that one. In fact, the concerts are all listed at 897theriver.com. Got The Urge on October 10th at the Admiral with Happy Buddha's Chinese Cuisine in Bellevue. Jimmy Scoffa and Theory will be there too. This is a retro thing. Just imagine you're back at the Ranch Bowl if you were ever able to attend shows there. See more about those. The Barbarians of California too. That one's just around the corner. They're all online, easily searched, listed chronologically too. 897theriver.com, the concerts and events page with Papa Roach and something from Slipknot just ahead. 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
0: Let's take a lap, huh? Michaela Stepanik lost her 19-year-old son, Wyatt Bernal, on July 2nd when his canoe tipped over, but now she is turning that grief into action, making free life jackets available to everyone at Warespan Lake. A month ago, Stepanik partnered with the Papio, Missouri Natural Resources District, and they launched a life jacket lending station at the lake, hoping to prevent accidents like the one that took Wyatt's life. The station started with a collection of 14 life jackets, but it's grown thanks to community donations. Papio NRD Board Chairman Tim McCormick said Labor Day weekend typically brings more traffic to the reservoirs. He's urging people to put safety first. McCormick said he hopes to make the lending stations a standard feature on all 16 of the district's reservoirs. Well, downtown at the Durham Museum, they are partnering with Omaha's Common Senses Festival for a new locomotive-themed exhibit, adding to the museum's collection of railroad history. The festival celebrates art, science, and disability acceptance, and this year's exhibit is part of that festival. Trains are one of the preferred interest themes, and what better place than Omaha's Union Station to celebrate that, right? The festival's exhibit at the Durham is a photography exhibition called One Track Mind by Blair Bunting. Now, Blair Bunting is an acclaimed international commercial photographer who has filmed or shot photos for celebrities and all kinds of major brands across the world. But his personal interest is train photography. And of course, one railroad is frequently featured in his work. You guessed it, UP, whose HQ are in Omaha. Exhibit is open now, runs through October 4th. Bunting will be hosting a presentation of his work on Thursday, September 17th. That is your Metro Minute on the midday today. Here comes Papa Roach from the Devil May Cry Season 2 animated series. And here comes Slipknot and Psychosocial on 89.7 The River.

89.7 on the river. See you in hell. It is Papa Roach with Hanuman Kine helping out the Devil May Cry Season 2 animated series on Netflix is where that originated. Going retro with the Pixies in a couple. Also one from Cage Elephant. That's brand new before the hour's done. Before Corey comes in. His Amplified Afternoons is warming up out there. In fact, highs in the mid-90s here this afternoon. Overnight 77. Sunny mid-90s tomorrow. They say a heat advisory will be in effect Wednesday evening through Thursday, as we're expecting mid to upper 90s throughout the rest of the week, and it's only Tuesday. Right now here at the River Studios, we're right at 90 degrees as we dial in something brand new from Shinedown. They are on the last couple of weeks of their Dance Kid Dance Act 2 tour and then headed down to Australia and New Zealand. But they are going to be at the Nebraska State Fair in Grand Island this Saturday night with Dexter and the Moonrocks. The 8 release is out. Here's one from it, the latest, called Young Again. Here's Shinedown on 89.7 The River.

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0: 89.7 The River, the new music starts here, Somber, and my body isn't ready. Are you ready for some Union Omaha soccer? It's happening again. In fact, this Saturday, September 5th at Morrison Stadium, kickoff at 7 o'clock as Union Omaha is hosting the Charlotte Independents. Now, this is kind of a big deal because this is 1-2 as far as the two best teams. Charlotte is on top. The Owls, though, just waiting. Just lying in wait and ready for it this weekend. Now, they do have other matches coming as well into October. So when you win some tickets today with Corey, you don't necessarily have to go this Saturday, but you certainly could. The full schedule is online at unionomaha.com. Off to the pitch you go, you and a friend, for kickoff at 7 this Saturday night, Union Omaha and Charlotte at Morrison Stadium. Corey's got your tickets coming sometime here this afternoon. He is stepping in shortly. Turnstile, Ice Nine Kills, and the new music from Breaking Benjamin, all to get things started. I'll check in tomorrow for Wednesday in the Old School Nooner and drop in the new one called Beaches in Tennessee. 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
5: The Reavers are rolling. 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The Red Ravens, they were upended in their first contest of the year and drop out of the top 10. 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

89.7 The River, the Metro's concert station, Mid-America Center Rockers, Breaking Benjamin with Something Wicked. They're going to be here later on this month, and coming up today on Road Rage between 5 and 6, I'll have your chance to win tickets. And here soon, I'm going to give you a chance at Union Omaha soccer tickets. I'm giving away tickets for both all week long here on Amplified Afternoons. Here's music from Astro Headliners, Modest Mouse. They're here September 25th with tickets through Ticketmaster. It's Picking Dragons Pockets on the Metro's concert station, 89.7 The River.

0: 89.7 The River, the anchor for alternative and rock. Hold Me in the Dark. There's Miles Smith. All this week, I've got your chance to win tickets to Union Omaha Soccer. This Saturday, September 5th at Morrison Stadium, Union Omaha is hosting Charlotte Independence with a 7 p.m. kickoff. It's also youth soccer night that evening. 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You can, but you don't have to. 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Caller 10, 712-328-8970. And I'll get you in with a pair of tickets for Union Omaha at Morrison Stadium. Good luck to you. We're back with the staff spotlight from Ryan next. Queens of the Stone Age and Mumford & Sons also coming up here on 89.7 The River.
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0: You're a winner. 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
9: Awesome. Awesome. I appreciate that.
0: Yeah, appreciate you listening, man. Enjoy yourself. You can go this Saturday night if you'd like to at Morrison Stadium. Union Omaha is going to be hosting Charlotte Independence with a 7 p.m. kickoff. If that doesn't work out for you, pop over to unionomaha.com. And select the game that you would like to go to. More chances to win Union Omaha soccer tickets throughout the week here on Amplified Afternoons.
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We'll get into some new music from Steven Wilson Jr. Dude's out on the road and still throwing us some new music when he can. Already three songs with no home yet, and this will be the third one. It's called Hardwired, featuring Miranda Lambert on back and vocals. Here's Steven Wilson Jr. on 89.7 The River.

0: 99.7 The River, Stephen Wilson Jr., Hardwired, featuring Miranda Lambert on back and vocals. And I love that little Pixies drop you put in there at the end. 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

89.7 The River. There's new music from Queens of the Stone Age featuring Nikki Lane. It's Easy Street. Amplified Afternoons. Corey here with your River Weather Outlook. We are in a heat advisory until 7 p.m. Thursday, with heat index values up to 105 expected and overnight temps between 75 and 80, not offering much relief. Forecast for tonight, partly cloudy, stray shower or thunderstorm possible, low of 75. Tomorrow we top out at 96 under mostly sunny skies, and we're currently at 94 in the metro with a heat index of 100. Here's the latest from Bleachers, We Should Talk. 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

0: gone too far this time. 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
0: A new Memorial Stadium shuttle from Omaha debuts this year. California-based company iPronto is operating a shuttle service from Westroads Mall in Omaha to Memorial Stadium in Lincoln on home game days. iPronto replaces Lincoln's Big Red Express Husker Game Day shuttle that was operated by StarTran. And they're going to be partnering with local shuttle and bus companies around Lincoln, and the new shuttle is going to be ready for the very first home game of the season against Ohio. Details and tickets can be found at iPronto.com/Nebraska-Huskers. In response to two Old Market shootings just 2 weeks apart, the Omaha Police Department has installed cameras and will be increasing patrols in the district. Both shootings took place near 12th and Howard Streets. OPD has also requested assistance from the Nebraska State Patrol and Douglas County Sheriff's Office to help patrol downtown this upcoming weekend. That's your Metro Minute. We're back with Waiting Room Headliners, Barbarians of California next. We'll get one in from Muse, plus Evanescence and more as Amplified Afternoons continues on 89.7 The River.
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12: 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AJR at Stir Cove, while Benson Boone rocks the arena at CHI Health Center Omaha. 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

89.7, the River, the Metro's concert station. Really, really rad. 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In town just days from now at the Waiting Room. 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

0: concert and crashes. We go to Phoenix, Arizona, where last Thursday, on one of the final stops of the Avenged Sevenfold Good Charlotte Tour, an ambulance had been called for service at the venue, but unfortunately, it didn't get to serve. And that's because a 24-year-old woman got into the ambulance, which was parked at the amphitheater with the keys left inside, and she took off with it. Fail. I've done a lot of ambulance theft stories and police car theft stories over the years on this here radio show, and guess what every single one of them has in common? Keys left inside. In fact, some might say... Anyway, she drove only a short distance in the ambulance before crashing it into another vehicle. And that is, of course, when...
1: She got arrested.
0: The driver of the vehicle that she crashed into was transported to a hospital with non-life-threatening injuries. Well, at least the driver didn't have to wait long for an ambulance.

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0: 89.7 The River. There's new rock from In This Moment, getting some help from Rory Rodriguez of Dayseeker. The song's called I Wanna Believe. And In This Moment in town on the Taste of Chaos tour with Hollywood Undead and more October 8th, Steelhouse, Omaha. 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River weather outlook, heat advisory in effect till 7 o'clock Thursday. Heat index values up to 105 expected. Overnight temps between 75 and 80. Forecast for tonight, partly cloudy, low of 75. Tomorrow, mostly sunny, 96. And 96 is our current temp in the metro, actual temp, but the heat index is at 103. Got a phone call in response to the daily WTF, which was on the air a little bit earlier. Hello?
1: Hey, Corey. As a first responder, I got to tell you, it is standard procedure to leave the keys in the vehicle and the vehicle running on a scene, especially on a medical call. And that's because you have so much gear on that thing that it will drain your battery in a hurry and you'll never get it restarted. Plus, if that call goes south and you're going to CPR in progress, most of your ambulances are diesel. And so it decreases the amount of time that you got to take to get it going up to temp and roll into the hospital again.
0: Well, thanks for the knowledge, man. I didn't know.
1: Hey, 3 decades in the industry, you learn a little bit.
0: Of course. And thanks for doing what you do. Appreciate it.
1: Thank you.
0: Yeah, I mean, that all seems obvious to me after he says, I mean, obviously, the get up and go quicker. That makes a lot of sense that the keys are left in the vehicle and the engine running. The other stuff I didn't think about, but now that he says it, it's like, well, yeah, that all makes sense. But with the increasing amount of people who like to pretend to be first responders, you would think there would be some way, some technological way, that we could prevent people from getting into ambulances and police cars and just taking off with them. Can we figure this out, guys? Come on. Here's Lost Boys, new from Phoebe Bridgers on 89.7 The River.

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0: 89.7 The River, there's the latest from Autumn Kings, Gone, Gone, Gone, Amplified Afternoons, and we are just shy of 2 weeks away from launching our River Fall Bowling League. Fall is definitely not in the air yet, but who knows what could happen here on September the 14th. Whether it's 100 degrees out or 45 degrees out that day, we're going to be launching a season of winning at Maplewood Lanes every single Monday night through November 30th. We'll gather beginning at 9:30 p.m. for some food, fun, football. Yeah, that'll be on the screens out there at Maplewood Lanes as well while you bowl. And winning concert tickets, river gear, and more. In fact, some of the concerts will be giving away tickets to our river bowlers, include Breaking Benjamin, Violent Femmes, which is completely sold out, Godsmack and Dorothy, that's a Pinnacle Bank Arena show in Lincoln, Gym Class Heroes with Lupe Fiasco, and more. It begins on Monday, September 14th, 9:30 p.m. Maplewood Lanes. It's four-person teams. If you got your crew together, you can pop over to 897theriver.com and get yourself signed up. 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Guess what? You're not the only one. Just contact Maplewood Lanes anyway. They'll get you matched up with others who are facing the same situation, and you can be ready to have some fun and bowl with us. Monday nights beginning September 14th at Maplewood Lanes. We're back with music from Temper City next, ahead of a listener-constructed 4-4 also on the way right here on 89.7 The River.
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3: The Reavers are rolling. Reaver football, not the only team on campus taking names early in the season. Men's and women's soccer still undefeated as well. Coach Scott Strohmeyer's football squad remains number one in the first NJCAA poll of the year as the Reavers take the show on the road this weekend to play at Coffeyville. The Red Ravens, they were upended in their first contest of the year and drop out of the top 10. They'll be ready for their first home contest. The game can be heard right here on the River. 10:30 pregame, 11 o'clock kick. 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
0: US 75, Bellevue, our star of the show. We are stop and go northbound between Capehart and Cornhusker and southbound between Childs and Highway 370. Bennington area, there's been an accident reported at 180th and Military. And in Omaha, we're just looking at a slow patch on westbound Interstate 80 between 42nd and 72nd Streets, and that's all I got. But if you see something else, please let the Total Traffic Tip Line know. They can be reached at 402-551-CARS. And this look at traffic today has been brought to you by the 8th Annual Shadow Ridge Music Festival. Coming up next Friday, September 11th at Shadow Ridge, 188th and Pacific. You got Blues Traveler this year, plus Gin Blossom, Spin Doctors, and The Samples. 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
1: That's right. The four songs that you hear at the top of 4 p.m. weekday afternoons, they're not selected by me. 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My email's kind of working today. Yesterday, it wasn't working at all. Today, it's like, it's kind of moody. Like, it'll work sometimes, won't work all the time. It seems I'm receiving more emails than I'm able to send. It's kind of weird. But yeah, Corey, C-O-R-E-Y, at 897theriver.com. If you don't trust that, got the Amplified Afternoons Facebook page. You can message me on there. Or you can give me a phone call. The phone's working fine today. I've already checked that. 712-328-8970. Nate is in charge of today's 4 at 4, seemingly themeless. Just four songs Nate would love to share with the Metro, beginning with this one here from Greta Van Fleet, their latest, Play Your Games on 89.7 The River.

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0: 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Young again, Shinedown wrapping up a 4-4 from Amplified Afternoons listener Nate. He got his 4-song playlist on the radio by throwing me an email, and you could as well. 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My temperamental email, which didn't work at all yesterday, and today it's kind of moody. Depends on what hour you catch it. Amplified Afternoons on Facebook seems to be working fine. 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Next, though, I've got music from Noah Kahan. 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
3: 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AAA reminds drivers that many serious crashes involving teens and impaired driving happen during summer months. 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Don't drive impaired. 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AAA supports the river.
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89.7 The River, where new music starts. It's called Gasoline. It's from Cigarettes at Sunset, a band out of North Carolina. Appalachian Possum Rock. That's their genre, as coined by one of their intoxicated fans, so I read. Our weather outlook for tonight calls for partly cloudy skies with a low of 75. Mostly sunny, 96 tomorrow. And we're actually in a heat advisory currently, which lasts until 7 p.m. Thursday due to heat index values up to 105 expected and overnight temps between 75 and 80. We're at 96 actual degrees currently in the metro, but a heat index of 103. Daily flight to Florida soon. 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

0: 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Thank you, Tom. 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
0: We go to Miami, Florida, where a 19-year-old Florida woman was arrested after trying to seek revenge on her boyfriend who had another girlfriend. Reportedly, Florida woman had met the victim while working as a waitress at a restaurant, and the two began a romantic relationship shortly thereafter. But then at some point, she found out that her boyfriend had another girlfriend the entire time they were together. So she A, smacked him across the face, yelled at him, and never saw him again. B, confronted the other girlfriend, smacked her across the face, and said, "He's my man." Or C, demanded $20,000 from him. Yeah, must be for emotional damages or something. Reportedly, she began sending him threatening text messages demanding the money, and then warning him if he didn't pay her the $20,000, she would add an additional $5,000 to his bill. What made her think that a man who isn't going to pay $20,000 would absolutely pay $25,000 is beyond me. When that didn't work, she threatened to send his Richard pics to his other girlfriend and his business partner. I mean, chances are his other girlfriend's already got his Richard pics. Any guy who's going to send Richard pics to one girlfriend is certainly going to send them to the other, but his business partner? Well, she did just that. She sent a photo to his business partner, and upon doing so, she asked the business partner for the other girlfriend's phone number, and apparently either he or she gave it to her. So she sends the Richard pics to the other girlfriend and asked, "Should I post this on my Instagram and tag everyone, or is he going to send me the money?" Then she posted a censored version of the photo on her TikTok and continued sending threatening messages. Instead of going to the bank, the boyfriend went to police and
2: she got arrested.
0: No word, by the way, on whether or not Florida man still has his other girlfriend or his business partner, for that matter.
1: From the treasures of the Keys to the white beaches of the Panhandle, Florida, the place to be.
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0: Westbound Dodge is stop and go between 72nd and 90th. So is westbound Interstate 80 between 24th and 72nd Streets. US 75 Bellevue, we are stop and go northbound between Capehart and Cornhusker and southbound between Childs and Highway 370. And a couple slow patches. One's on westbound Dodge between 108th Avenue and 144th Street. The other affecting traffic on eastbound Interstate 80 between I-680 and 72nd. That's it. See something else? Please let the Total Traffic Tip Line know. They can be reached at 402-551-CARS. This look at traffic today has been brought to you by the 8th Annual Shadow Ridge Music Festival. Coming up next Friday, September 11th at Shadow Ridge at 188th and Pacific. 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
4: 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Those are your options. And then a little bit later on, that phone call will do you some good on some Breaking Benjamin tickets. I'll have those, your chance to win those, coming up here in just a little bit. We kick off this edition of Road Rage with Kerosene from The Warning here on 89.7 The River.

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And that one's presented to you by Bearishin Beer Garden in Benson and, of course, the Metro's Concert Station. We're all requests at 712-328-8970 through 6 o'clock. Got a couple concerts happening in the Metro tonight. We'll celebrate them both today on Road Rage, beginning with your CHI Health Center headliner, Benson Boone. That's an 8 o'clock start time tonight. 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

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There's the weather from All Time Low. The weather's not going to matter on September 20th when Breaking Benjamin's in.

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9: We will start in Council Bluffs with an accident on the off ramp from I-29 northbound to Highway 92 right there in Council Bluffs. It's exit 47. We also have in Bellevue stop and go traffic, of course, on US 75, northbound between Capehart and Cornhusker, and southbound between Childs and Highway 370. I did hear from a caller a little bit earlier. I don't know if this is still an issue, but there was a pretty bad accident on westbound Highway 370 at 42nd Street. And at that time, he said traffic was backed up pretty bad. That was a little bit ago. So be aware there if you're traveling westbound on Highway 370. That doesn't show up on my screen, but it's something that somebody noticed and they let us know about it. Westbound Dodge is slow, both between 72nd and 90th and between 108th Avenue and 144th Street. Slow on eastbound Interstate 80 between I-680 and 72nd. And on I-480 westbound, we're slow. On I-80 westbound, we're slow between I-480 and 72nd Street. That's it. See something else, please let the Total Traffic Tip Line know. 402-551-CARS. This look at traffic today has been brought to you by the 8th Annual Shadow Ridge Music Festival. Coming up on Friday, September 11th at Shadow Ridge, 188th and Pacific, with Blues Traveler, Gin Blossom, Spin Doctors, and The Samples. 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
10: Amber.
9: Amber, you're a winner.
10: Stop it.
9: I will not stop it. You're going to Breaking Benjamin.
10: That's amazing. Thank you.
9: You're welcome. Thanks for rocking the river, Amber. 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I'll have more chances to win throughout the week right here on Road Rage as well. Let's get one in from Astro Rocker Ryan Purds. He'll be here in support of Daughtry Halloween night. And all the details.

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89.7 The River. There's the latest from Nickelback. Rattle the Cage features John 5. It'll be on the new record titled Everything Under the Sun, which is expected the day before Halloween. It's Road Rage, all requests through 6 o'clock. And our weather for tonight, well, first of all, we're in a heat advisory all the way until 7 p.m. Thursday, with heat index values up to 105 expected, and overnight temps between 75 and 80. And tonight, we're looking at partly cloudy skies with the low of 75. Tomorrow, mostly sunny, 96. And pretty much all afternoon since I've been here, we've been sitting at 96 actual degrees with a heat index of 103. And that's where we're at right now as well. This past weekend, as I'd mentioned yesterday on the show, we had, I believe, our sixth car crashy into building incident of the summer. Okay, so back in May, you had a car crash into a building on 50th and Northwest Radial. And then in June, one at 34th and Cumming, and then not one, but two at the same building at 58th and Northwest Radial. Just days apart. And then July brought us Car Meets Building at 35th and Leavenworth Streets. And then August chimed in this past weekend with Car Hits Building at 70th Ave and Maple. Well, all of Omaha's old buildings decided it was time to get together and do something about this. So they have formed the Omaha Old Building Impact Alliance. And they've gotten together and they recorded this song under the name Dave Smashu's Band. Here is Crash Into Me on Road Rage, 89.7 The River.

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1: 89.7 The River, the Metro's concert station. Sturcove headliners AJR with Bang, and that show is tonight, starting at 8 o'clock. Sturcove Harris Casino. I had mentioned earlier in the show that Benson Boone is also in town tonight. That one is CHI Health Center. Also 8 o'clock start time. We have details on both shows and a link for tickets there on our concerts and events page at 89.7theriver.com. We'll be giving away tons of concert tickets this fall with our Monday night football parties at Legends Patio Grill and Bar. We get that back up and running on Monday, September 14th, beginning at 7 p.m. in the Cherry Hills Plaza location, which is just off the Irvington exit of I-680. 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And of course, we got a grand prize of the season that we'll give away in December. And that is this year, a portable party package, including a high-def projector, screen, speakers, fire stick, plus River Concert Buddy beer, and a ton of beef from Rustic Cuts. 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
8: 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AJR at Sturcove, while Benson Boone rocks the arena at CHI Health Center Omaha. 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
1: Council Bluffs, I-29 off-ramp to Highway 92, that's exit 47. There's just an accident right there on the exit ramp, so use caution there. In Omaha, eastbound I-80 is stop-and-go between Q and 72nd. And in Bellevue, we're stop and go on US 75 northbound between Capehart and Cornhusker. And your slow patches include the following: US 75 southbound between Childs and Highway 370, westbound Interstate 80 between 60th and 72nd Streets, and two slow spots on westbound Dodge. One is between 72nd and 90th, and the other between 108th Avenue and 129th Street. That's all I got. You see something else, please let the Total Traffic Tip Line know. They can be reached at 402-551-CARS. And this look at traffic today has been brought to you by the 8th Annual Shadow Ridge Music Festival, happening Friday, September 11th at Shadow Ridge, 188th and Pacific. 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